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5: 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New Mexico, Thursday night, 6:30. Then New Mexico's won two of their last three, Northern Colorado and New Mexico State, and then they took Colorado on the road to 5. New Mexico, under Brian Hosfeld, has been around forever. Mm-hmm. Is their brand new head coach. Looks like they're catching fire. Meanwhile, you got Baylor, as we speak, they're 4-1 with wins over San Diego and Hawaii and Georgia Southern and North Texas. They lost in 3 to number 17, Florida. Big match against Georgia Tech, 4 o'clock on Thursday. That's going to be a great match. And then Georgia Tech, the marquee match. Quick turnaround, 2 o'clock matinee Saturday. Georgia Tech, as we speak, 6-0. They've got Oklahoma tonight, and then they have Baylor at 4 o'clock on Thursday. It's a really nice competition coming up.
6: For sure. And, you know, we weren't in the ABCA showcase this year. We could not be. Just, again, want to remind fans of that. So we could not be. You can only be in that 2 out of 4 years. That took away a week of very strong competition. So when we're building our schedule, it's like, I want to have some good home games. I don't want to play teams, you know, that maybe wouldn't challenge us as much. And so we really thought these three teams are going to be a challenge. And when you stack them back to back to back, very challenging. So New Mexico, like you said, really on the rise. New coach, great coach. You have Baylor, who's ranked. Georgia Tech might have been the last team out of the top 25. So they're 26, 27. I mean, and these are good programs that are used to winning a lot of matches and NCAA tournament programs.
5: Nebraska and New Mexico, the first match, that's on Thursday at 6:30. 3 in a row. That quick turnaround, Friday night to Saturday matinee, that's going to be yet another example. You've just got to move and prepare fast.
6: It's very tough. And, you know, again, when we're building this schedule, it's like, well, we're not going to be in Devaney for 2 weeks. We got to play some home games, and we're playing Creighton and PBA, which is a home game, but not a Devaney home game. So just trying to get our home games in. So that's why we're playing three in a row. But I don't know if Nebraska's ever played three in a row. You would know.
5: Bang, bang, bang. Possibly. Some years, way back, we used to play two in one day.
6: Yeah.
5: Virginia Adriano's been playing the bulk of the time at that right side opposite position. But when she moves to the back row, sometimes she stays in and serves. Sometimes you bring in Lainey to serve for her. What? How do you decide?
6: Honestly, it's a feel thing. You know, if Virginia's on fire in the front row, maybe we'll let her serve. You know, I think her serve has a lot of upside when it comes to really getting the opponents out of system or if, you know, you need an ace. But Lainey's also a great server, so it's tough. It's like we really would love to have both of them in the serving lineup, but they're in the same position. So you can't have them both serve. So usually we just depends. Maybe we need a short serve, then you go with Lainey. You know, but Lainey went on this long run at Texas against Texas, so that was great. They've both proven they can run some points.
5: Staying with Lainey, typically the libero will play back left. At times this year, Lainey, who's the DS, has played back left, and Olivia's been back right.
6: Yeah, again, opponent thing. We want to work on it. They're pretty interchangeable. You know, they're both really talented at a defense. So maybe if it's a, we feel like more balls are going to go to the left, or maybe this team's a great tipping team. You know, Lainey's, she rarely lets a tip fall. If she does, it's like,
5: what just happened?
6: So
5: when did gravity start working so hard?
6: Yeah, so there'll be times we switch them. Which is, you know, just a luxury that I get to have as a coach. Two amazing defenders back there.
5: I trust that when it comes to playing

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11: 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Partly cloudy sky tonight, low around 62. Mostly sunny for you tomorrow, high near 80. And mostly clear tomorrow night with a low around 54 degrees.
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off the 2002 album Wonder What's Next. That's Chevelle with the Red on Nebraska's Rock Station 94 Rock. Ben Keller hanging out here with you on your Tuesday evening. Well, what's next? How about the Colt right here on 94 Rock?

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Hey, make sure you tune in to our 90s at noon. 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You never know what you're going to hear. 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

It's KISS on Nebraska's Rock Station 94 Rock. Motley Crue right before that here on your Tuesday evening. Let's go ahead and keep it going. Head to the zoo with the Scorpions.

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0: Tom Petty and the Heartbreakers, Mary Jane's Last Dance on Nebraska's Rock Station 94 Rock. Well, dancing is a form of a healthy activity, isn't it? Well, if you go out dancing, we want you to take a picture or video of you doing it for your chance at winning $500 for a Nebraska school of your choice. That's right. I'm talking about Stretch Across Nebraska, brought to you by Medica News Channel Nebraska. So go do some dancing, some walking, some running, some jogging, whatever gets you moving, and then send those videos and photos to 94rock.fm.
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12: Would you like me to rock you today? I said rock, sir. Come on. I'm D. Snyder with your Daily House of Haircut.
13: Just a trim. Don't buzz me, all right?
12: Today marks another birthday for tiny great white keyboardist, guitarist, writer, producer, and engineer Michael Lardy. So let's see what riveting facts my almost great white girls found out. One, Lardy is the oldest of six boys and grew up in a military family. He plays more instruments than he has brothers. Guitar, bass, sitar, mandolin, piano, harmonica, and flute. That's one more than he has brothers. And he's self-taught on all of them. Impressive! Two, Michael credits touring with three bands in 1987 and 1988 as the reason Great White broke big. The bands Night Ranger, Twisted Sister, and Whitesnake for putting them over the top because they toured with them for 10 months while they were one of the biggest bands in the world. Yep, that'll do it. And three, prior to Great White, Lardy was a highly regarded producer and engineer working with rock bands like Dokken, punk bands like Black Flag, and pop bands like Kajagoogoo. All right, don't hold that last one against them. The man's got to eat. So here's a song he co-wrote which helped put the great in Great White. This is Rock Me on your Daily House of Haircut.

0: It's my pleasure to rock you with Rock Me. That's Great White on your daily House of Haircut. Happy BJ Michael Lardy. 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I'm D-Snider saying follow me on X and Instagram at D-Snider and download the free Cameo app if you want a personal video message from me for anyone for any occasion. People, it makes a great gift. Allow me to fill your mind with these words of wisdom. Pick up a copy of my novel, Frats. You won't be disappointed. It's a great read. And if it ain't metal, it's crap. See you tomorrow.
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3: There are three most common types of skin cancer. 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
3: Absolutely, my pleasure.
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6: 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Partly cloudy for the rest of the night, low around 62. Tomorrow, mostly sunny, high near 80. And tomorrow night, mostly clear with low around 54 degrees.
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0: Flying away with Lenny Kravitz on Nebraska's Rock Station 94 Rock. 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

REO Speedwagon on Nebraska's Rock Station 94 Rock. Kenny Loggins right before that here in the final hour of your Tuesday evening. And we keep it going with Rush.

0: Stone Temple Pilots on Nebraska's Rock Station 94 Rock, and that's the kind of stuff you're going to hear on 90s at noon. 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I've got your NCN AccuWeather forecast and NXS coming up.
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0: 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Partly cloudy for the rest of the night, low around 62. Tomorrow, mostly sunny, high near 80. And tomorrow night, mostly clear with a low around 54 degrees.
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Breaking Benjamin on the Raskus Rock Station 94 Rock in Excess. Right before that, Joe Walsh coming up. But right now, we rock the night with Europe.

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1: It's the Counting Crows on the Raskas Rock Station 94 Rock. Well, I hope you enjoyed the volleyball action that we had for you early on today. We've got more volleyball on the air for you on Thursday. This time it's the Nebraska volleyball team. They're taking on the Lobos of New Mexico. Pregame coverage begins at 5:30. That's Thursday right here on 94 Rock. I've got Hart and Moore coming up.
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6: 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Mostly sunny for your Wednesday with a high near 80. Calm winds becoming north to around 10 in the morning. Winds can gust as high as 15 miles per hour. For tonight, mostly clear, low getting down to around 54 degrees.
7: Ladies and gentlemen, the 94 Rock Block you're about to hear is true. 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Just the facts, ma'am. 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
6: 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Mostly sunny for your Wednesday with a high near 80. Calm winds becoming north to around 10 in the morning. Winds can gust as high as 15 miles per hour. For tonight, mostly clear. Low getting down to around 54 degrees.
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pilgrim. I'm a cowboy. On a steel horse I ride. And I'll make it through this 94 rock block. Dead or alive.

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4: 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Mostly sunny for your Wednesday with a high near 80. Calm winds becoming north to around 10 in the morning. Winds can gust as high as 15 miles per hour. For tonight, mostly clear, low getting down to around 54 degrees.
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0: 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My God!
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6: 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Mostly sunny for your Wednesday with a high near 80. Calm winds becoming north to around 10 in the morning. Winds can gust as high as 15 miles per hour. For tonight, mostly clear. Low getting down to around 54 degrees.
7: 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We have terminated the commercials here on 94 Rock. 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

and I will strike down upon thee with great vengeance and furious anger those who attempt to poison and destroy 94 rock, and you will know my name is the Lord when I lay 94 rock upon you.

0: 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A one-on-one with Coach Rhule, reliving the game that was. 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
4: 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Mostly sunny for your Wednesday with a high near 80. Calm winds becoming north to around 10 in the morning. Winds can gust as high as 15 miles per hour. For tonight, mostly clear. Low getting down to around 54 degrees.
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3: Destructive winds
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7: 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Mostly sunny for your Wednesday with a high near 80. Calm winds becoming north to around 10 in the morning. Winds can gust as high as 15 miles per hour. For tonight, mostly clear, low getting down to around 54 degrees.
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7: 62 degrees at 6:13, sunny and 82 today. Good morning, happy hump day. Welcome to a Wednesday. Thank you both for listening. Mookie in the morning, Hollywood Minute, tea time with the T-Man coming up, and from Home Alone, City Slickers, and more, we'll talk with actor Daniel Stern. 94 Rock.

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1: Hey, it may only be September, but are you ready for the holidays? No? Then come to Halloween of Christmas. We've got spooky bats for sale. Then after Halloween, turn them inside out and they become beautiful angels. Plus scary blood red lights for $1.99. Then you can just leave them up until they fit with the Christmas time. Fake spider webs galore that can be smashed together to look like Christmas snow. Look, we know people are spending like crazy for Halloween stuff, so we thought we'd just get in the game and offer this junk. We'll see you soon at the Halloween of Christmas shop. Open now until, well, Christmas, I guess.
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11: Good morning. One topic stole the show last night at the Norfolk City Council meeting, flock surveillance cameras. Multiple Norfolk residents took to the podium to oppose the technology, citing concerns over data sharing and privacy. After almost every speaker finished opposing the surveillance equipment, about half the room broke into applause. Norfolk currently has 6 flock cameras installed, but for Mayor Shane Clausen, seeing a crowd that's involved is something he would like to see more of.
12: We had 20 people get up and speak about on the issue, so that's what we want to see. I'm still undecided on this. I had some major concerns when they first came up months ago, and some of those concerns still haven't been addressed yet. So I've got to look at it on my end to find out where I'm at on those things.
11: The Norfolk Police Department say they were actively refining how it plans to use flock cameras and will present a plan moving forward at a city council meeting on September 14th. Construction is expected to begin today on Norfolk Avenue and several other city streets as part of Norfolk's 2026 milling and overlay project. Milling will begin near 14th Street and Norfolk Avenue and move west to 27th Street. Work was previously delayed by rain and equipment issues. Overlay paving will begin today as well on Brosh Avenue from 7th Street to 5th Street and on 5th Street from Brosh Avenue to Prospect Avenue, weather permitting. More first-time freshmen are attending the University of Nebraska this fall, even as enrollment across the university system has declined. The Nebraska Examiner reports that first-time freshman enrollment increased from 7,824 students in 2025 to 7,987 students this fall. Overall enrollment fell 1.4% to 48,948 students. You can find more of today's news online at newschannelnebraska.com. 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
10: 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A very happy hump day, sunny and 82, clear and 53 tonight, and a super Thursday, sunny and 85 for tomorrow. Currently 62, Holly Weir Minute, tea time with the T-Man coming up. And next hour, we talk with the star of Home Alone, City Slickers, and much more, Daniel Stern. The crew now in that same old situation. 94 Rock.

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1: And sang it. And he wrote it about his sister. And didn't it used to be called Sister Christy?
3: His sister's is her name is Christy. And so Kelly was singing the songs like Sister Christy all the time. And we all thought he was saying Sister Christian. We're going, man, that's cool. Yeah, that's really great. That's attitude, you know. And then one day he wrote down the lyrics, and we're looking at these lyrics, and he goes, Sister Christy. And we're like, who's Christy? What's this? Well, my sister Christian. We're like, oh, man, it's Sister Christian. He goes, well, that's not my sister's name. We changed it to Sister Christian. And, you know, and it just took off and became this, a huge, big hit.

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1: Welcome to Hollywood. Full House star Lori Loughlin has filed for divorce. Not sure what her next move will be, but I hear she can get into any college she wants. The Russian government canceled Kanye West's upcoming concert because Vladimir Putin prefers poison. Pamela Anderson was given 10 years to live after she contracted hepatitis. She was also told she'd never walk again after sleeping with Tommy Lee.
0: Welcome to Hollywood.
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2: If you're having a birthday today, have a happy one. You share it with Adam Sandler, the Big 6-0. Wow. I feel really bad about the Adam Sandler joke I made yesterday. It was National Actors Day. I said, or as Adam Sandler calls it, Tuesday. Oops. But, you know, I mean, we give him a lot of guff, but he actually, when he does those dramatic movies like Punch Drunk Love or Uncut Gems or Hustle, he is really a terrific actor. I don't know why he doesn't do more of those, but obviously we're going to be talking about his comedies there for the most part on Adam Sandler's birthday. We've posted some suggestions on Facebook. Billy Madison, Happy Gilmore, Wedding Singer, Waterboy, Click, Grown Ups, etc. I'll let you pick your top two there. You'll probably take mine, but what are your favorite Adam Sandler flicks?
3: I like a lot of his stuff. He's just hilarious most of the time.
2: And then he made Jack and Jill. Oops.
3: Yeah, right. Yeah. Happy Gilmore for sure. Probably oh, yeah. One of my favorites of all time. Best golf movie of all time. Sorry, Caddyshack. But I do love me some Happy Gilmore, quoted all the time on the golf course. And I think I'll go with Billy Madison is probably top two movies.
2: I mean, what a way to make your debut as a starring actor there. Those two bangers right out of the gate. And love me some Waterboy. You know, for the longest time, that was the highest grossing sports movie ever. Until The Blind Side came along. Yikes. But yeah, The Waterboy, high quality H2O. And even though it got sappy and depressing in the middle, I still love me Click. Mostly, I think, for Christopher Walken. Anything he's in always makes it a banger, but just a great concept to have a remote control, fast forward through the parts of your life that you hate, and pause it so you can toot right in your boss's face there, and he can think there's actual poop in his lunch. Let us know on Facebook, Adam Sandler's 60th birthday, what are your favorite Sandler flicks?
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1: Good morning. Last night in high school volleyball, Norfolk swept Lincoln Southwest by scores of 25-17, 25-20, and 26-24. Norfolk Catholic and Lutheran High Northeast battled it out for five sets before Norfolk Catholic won set 5-15-13 to take home the win. As heard last night on 94 Rock, Stanton picked up two victories at the Neely-Oakdale Triangular, defeating Elkhorn Valley and host Neely-Oakdale in two sets apiece. The 5th-ranked Northeast Community College men's soccer team picked up two more wins in their trip to Pensacola, Florida, defeating Mississippi Gulf Coast 2-1, then earning an 11-0 victory over Enterprise State Community College.

0: on Saturday was a new formation that brought in defensive linemen to act as lead blockers on running plays, including Anthony Jones and Joshier Whittington. Jones says it was refreshing being on that side of the football.
1: I was fired up. I know Joshier was too when they came to us about that. It's like old school Nebraska football.
0: After beating Ohio 49-21 in their season opener on Saturday, they turned their attention to Bowling Green for an evening showdown in Lincoln on Saturday. You can find more of today's sports online at newschannelnebraska.com. 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
2: 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And from City Slickers, Home Alone, and much more, we'll talk with actor Daniel Stern. Huey Lewis in the news now, looking for that new drug on 94 Rock.

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1: Hi, this is Mick Jagger. Not everyone thinks I have a very good singing voice. I do have a distinctive sound. 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

Rocking the Big Red, 94 Rock and Mookie in the morning. Appropriately enough, as we play Have a Drink on Me, a recent survey named Michelob Ultra, the number one beer in America. And number one to pour down your sink to see if the drain's unclogged.

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1: Well, now we're up to one of the few rock and rollers to have a convention devoted exclusively to him, a convention called Melon Fest. This past July, hundreds of people converged on Seymour, a small town in Indiana. The people who call themselves Melonheads came from all walks of life in all parts of the country, and they were there for a common purpose, to celebrate the life and music of hometown hero John Mellencamp. The convention is called Melonfest, and this is the second year it's been held. The three-day festival featured trips to some of John's favorite hangouts, like Larrison's Restaurant, featured in the video for Falling from Grace, Rockford Place, one of John's favorite drive-ins, and the skating rink from the Small Town video. Melonfest 2 featured live entertainment performed by members of John's family and people who worked with him in the studio. The high point was a raffle featuring several rare John Mellencamp collectibles and some items autographed by the hometown rocker. Now, if you missed this year's event and you want to go to the next one, you've got time to plan.

0: Cats rocking the Big Red, 94 Rock and Mookie in the morning. Our next guest you know is Marv, one of the Wet Bandits in Home Alone, star of City Slickers, Rookie of the Year, and much more. He has a new film dropping next month called Everything's Peachy, and he is now selling his sculpture art on his website. The one and only Daniel Stern joins us. Good morning.
1: Hey, Mookie, how are you?
0: Wonderful. Thanks for being with us. Before we talk about Home Alone, I wanted to, if I may, go a little bit further ahead in your career to start when you directed one of my all-time favorites, Rookie of the Year. Although I have to ask, is it weird that I was like in my mid-20s when that movie came out? I know that movie is usually a favorite of people who were the same age as Henry Rowan Gardner, but I loved it even though I was in my mid-20s, so...
1: I tried to make it for everybody. Okay. You know, a family movie, you know, you got to have laughs for the kids, but you also have to have good stuff for the grown-ups and the love story in there. That was I'm so, so proud of that movie. And I mean, I love that the fans connect with it. And on a personal note, you know, it was just so involving to become a director of a film. And not only that, be at Wrigley Field for 3 months, play baseball on a professional baseball field with professional baseball players. You know, Barry Bonds comes in and shoots some scenes. I mean, the fantasy of it was personally off the charts. How am I in this situation?
0: Yes. How am I getting paid for this? This is amazing.
1: Exactly. Exactly. I ended up later, I did a movie called Celtic Pride where I'm now playing basketball at the Boston Garden with Larry Bird. I mean, what are the chances of this happening to little Danny Stern from Bethesda? It's mind-blowing.
0: Well, and getting back to Rookie of the Year, you originally offered the role of Henry to Jake Gyllenhaal.
1: I did. Jake's first movie was he did a little part in City Slickers. He played Billy Crystal's son in it. And I have a scene where I'm sleeping in his bunk bed with him or something like that. But Jake, I mean, he was so charismatic. He was so wonderful, such a sweet kid. And he turned me down for Rookie of the Year. His parents had a different plan for his career. I don't think it turned out as well as it could have if he'd been in Rookie of the Year, but he did okay for himself.
0: I suppose. And also, you were originally thinking of Sam Elliott for Chet Stedman, but Gary Busey came in and there was a situation involving a plate in his head.
1: Oh, well, Gary is a nut. I mean, he has got energy like nobody else. Yeah, the first time I met Gary, he came in to meet on about doing the movie. He came in with a bluster, coming in saying, "Hey, Mr. Stern, I'm going to bring you the news. Do you know what the news is?" And I said, "I don't know what the..." He said, "News, do you know..." I said, "I don't know what you're talking about. North, east, west, and south. I'm going to bring this character from..." He talks like a crazy person. And before I know it, he says, "Now feel my head." He grabs my hand, puts it on his head, and I'm feeling the steel plate. Gary had a motorcycle accident where they had to put a steel plate in his head. I think that changed him a little bit. But yeah, it was he is a life force that is, when you wrangle it, the talent there is brilliant, but there's a lot going on with Mr. Busey.
0: Just a few things. and some of it may be caused by the plate in his head.
1: But maybe. He'll tell you that. He said it changed his life. He said, "Since I've had this plate in my head, I see the world a different way." And I said, "You sure do."
0: And, you know, you're seeing the world through a new lens these days. Sort of, you're a sculptor. Tell us about the art that you're selling on your website.
1: Well, here's the deal. As an actor, director, and writer, you know, I've spent my whole life telling stories to audiences. And so my sculpture work is no different. I see every one of the pieces as like a single frame of film, you know, a moment in the story of a life. And just like in my performing arts career, my hope is that these works of art will, you know, connect with you and sort of spark a little story in your mind filled with action, humor, drama, and humanity. Mm-hmm. So when I sculpt the original sin of self-awareness disappears, mm-hmm. and I'm just an animal, like building my nest or spinning my web, problem solving, always concerned with stability and wasted effort. Using my whole body, constantly visualizing what needs to be done and having the tenacity to get it done, acting instinctively and creating something that feels necessary.
0: Wow. Well, you're doing a terrific job at it.
1: Thank you.
0: And the sculptures look amazing. So we have to talk about Home Alone.
1: Of course.
0: And I understand you nearly missed out on a chance to play Marv, one of the Wet Bandits. What was the story there?
1: I'd gotten cast in the movie. Mm-hmm. I was supposed to go away for 6 weeks to shoot the movie. I had a young family, so I was already feeling guilty. I hated leaving my family and the little kids. And to go away for 6 weeks, I felt bad. Then they called and said, you know, we changed the schedule. We need you for 8 weeks. And I said, well, then I can't do it. I'm not doing it. And I dropped out. And then I realized, God, that was maybe the stupidest thing I've ever done. They cast another actor. They started rehearsal. And then I got a call like a week later saying, all right, we'll do it in 6 weeks. And I, at that point, I would have done it in 6 months. I was feeling so stupid. But Joe Pesci, who he and I had known each other from another movie that we did years ago. I think Joe said, no, get Stern back in here, make it work. And when Joe tells you to make it work, you make it work.
0: And you did. And by the way, that other actor, it was Daniel Roebuck, wasn't it?
1: Yes, it was. It was. And yeah, he's a terrific actor. I've seen him do many other things. And I, you know, I feel a little bad, but that he got squeezed out, but That's showbiz, baby.
0: Well, it is. And the chemistry that you two have and the way you interact with Macaulay, which, I mean, he really is like a lot of his characters he played at that age, isn't he?
1: Absolutely. I mean, you know, and it's such the burden of being a kid actor. That, to me, that is in some ways a lose-lose for a kid. At that age, when they're forming their self-image, to either you're going to audition for a movie and they tell you, no, we don't like you, and you and a young ego has to deal with that, or you are in a hit movie and then you've got to deal with all the stuff that was coming Macaulay's way at that time. Yeah. And it's very, very, very hard to manage. So I think he's done a brilliant job. He stayed true to himself and navigated that minefield pretty darn well.
0: Yes, he's making a bit of a comeback lately. And also, you know, all the stunts in that movie, Leon the stuntman did the lion's share of the work, but you were involved in a few where you got an accident with the doggy door?
1: Yeah, I mean, I took some hits along the way, and you never know what's going to get you. Yeah, there's that scene in the doggy door. That was like when I got the bloodiest, because I have such a big nose, but my big honker, when I the kid shoots me in the face with a BB gun, I'm supposed to pull my face out. I clip my nose on that doggy door a couple of times where I just, you know, but it's kind of like doing those movies. It's kind of like playing football. You know, you get hit and you want to keep going. And those hits were kind of, because you know you're doing something fun. You're having a blast doing it. So Even those kind of things were badges of honor, like a good taking a good hit in a game.
0: I love it. Well, thankfully, you're not getting hit in the face with an iron or anything like that in your new movie. So
1: no, thankfully,
0: it comes out next month. Everything's peachy, and we'll also check out your amazing sculptures on your website, DanielStern.com. He is the one and only Daniel Stern. Thank you so much for the time.
1: Hey, thanks you so much for having me, Mookie.
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4: Good morning. One topic stole the show last night at the Norfolk City Council meeting, flock surveillance cameras. Multiple Norfolk residents took to the podium to oppose the technology, citing concerns over data sharing and privacy. After almost every speaker finished opposing the surveillance equipment, about half the room broke into applause. Norfolk currently has 6 flock cameras installed, but for Mayor Shane Clausen, seeing a crowd this involved is something he would like to see more of.
5: We had 20 people get up and speak about on the issue, so that's what we want to see. I'm still undecided on this. I had some major concerns when they first came up months ago, and some of those concerns still haven't been addressed yet. So I've got to look at it on my end to find out where I'm at on those things.
4: The Norfolk Police Department said they were actively refining how it plans to use flock cameras and will present a plan moving forward at a city council meeting on September 14th. Construction is expected to begin today on Norfolk Avenue and several other city streets as part of Norfolk's 2026 milling and overlay project. Milling will begin near 14th Street and Norfolk Avenue and move west to 27th Street. Work was previously delayed by rain and equipment issues. Overlay paving will begin today as well on Brosh Avenue from 7th Street to 5th Street and on 5th Street from Brosh Avenue to Prospect Avenue, weather permitting. More first-time freshmen are attending the University of Nebraska this fall, even as enrollment across the university system has declined. The Nebraska Examiner reports that first-time freshman enrollment increased from 7,824 students in 2025 to 7,987 students this fall. Overall enrollment fell 1.4% to 48,948 students. 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
3: 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It's certainly starting to feel a little more autumnal. Still nice and warm. Sunny and 82 today. Clear and 53 tonight. Sunny 85 tomorrow. Right now, 63.
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1: Easily one of the most recognizable songs from the 90s is Live's Lightning Crashes from their album Throwing Copper. Yes, this song is about the, quote, circle of life, but more than that, it is about a longtime friend of the band, Barbara Lewis, who was killed by a drunk driver. That Lewis was an organ donor, and when she died, she helped save the lives of many, including a 10-month-old baby who received her liver.

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2: Full House star Lori Loughlin has filed for divorce. Not sure what her next move will be, but I hear she can get into any college she wants. The Russian government canceled Kanye West's upcoming concert because Vladimir Putin prefers poison. Pamela Anderson was given 10 years to live after she contracted hepatitis. She was also told she'd never walk again after sleeping with Tommy Lee.
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1: Hey, it may only be September, but are you ready for the holidays? No? 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We've got spooky bats for sale. Then after Halloween, turn them inside out and they become beautiful angels. Plus scary blood red lights for $1.99. Then you can just leave them up until they fit with the Christmas time. Fake spider webs galore that can be smashed together to look like Christmas snow. Look, we know people are spending like crazy for Halloween stuff, so we thought we'd just get in the game and offer this junk. We'll see you soon at the Halloween of Christmas shop. 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

0: 25-20 and 26-24. Norfolk Catholic and Lutheran High Northeast battled it out for five sets before Norfolk Catholic won set 5-15-13 to take home the win. As heard last night on 94 Rock, Stanton picked up two victories at the Neely-Oakdale Triangular, defeating Elkhorn Valley and host Neely-Oakdale in two sets apiece. The 5th-ranked Northeast Community College men's soccer team picked up two more wins in their trip to Pensacola, Florida, defeating Mississippi Gulf Coast 2-1, then earning an 11-0 victory over Enterprise State Community College. The Hawks continue their road trip on Thursday, taking on Heartland Community College at 8 p.m. Thursday in Normal, Illinois. Wayne State junior setter Molly Romano was announced yesterday afternoon as the North Sun Conference Volleyball Setter of the Week, following her play over the weekend at the Colorado Premier Challenge in Denver. Romano averaged just under 10.5 assists and 2.54 digs per set, helping the Wildcats go 3-1 and capture third place in the gold bracket while being one of 12 players voted by coaches to the Colorado Premier Challenge All-Tournament team. Saturday, we got our first look at the new-look Nebraska football team with new transfer players and new coaches leading the way. A new wrinkle that we also got to see on Saturday was a new formation that brought in defensive linemen to act as lead blockers on running plays, including Anthony Jones and Josh Shear Whittington. Jones says it was refreshing being on that side of the football.
1: I was fired up. I know Jasir was too when they came to us about that. It's like old school Nebraska football.
0: After beating Ohio 49-21 in their season opener on Saturday, they turned their attention to Bowling Green for an evening showdown in Lincoln on Saturday. You can find more of today's sports online at newschannelnebraska.com. 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
1: ZZ Top bassist Dusty Hill explained, quote, "We wrote that song when we used to tour in cars, and every gas station in the world had a cardboard display of the cheapest and ugliest sunglasses you could imagine. I have bought 1,000 pairs of them." Unquote. After the song became popular, the band tossed sunglasses to their fans during concerts. However, this created a problem, as they frequently ran out of them. The band always wore shades, contributing to their cool image. Guitarist Billy Gibbons says they had to take a bad rap from an optometrist who said, "Don't wear ZZ Top's cheap sunglasses. They're bad for your eyes."

Greetings. This is Captain Picard from the Starship Enterprise. You're boldly going where no man has gone before and where most women won't go either. With Mookie in the Morning on 94 Rock.

Rocking the Big Red 94 Rock and Mookie in the morning. Careful what you're putting in that spoon, man. Evidently, Quaaludes are making a comeback, and Bill Cosby just got out of jail. Coincidence?

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1: August 1977, Jackson Browne undertakes a lengthy U.S. tour and records it on stage, in hotel rooms, dressing rooms, and a tour bus.
2: In fact, when I had this idea, I sort of wrote it out on a page. 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
3: 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Class of 84 weekend. And what a year for music it was. 1984. You can only save two of these albums from that year. The rest are gone forever. Van Halen's appropriately titled 1984. The Boss, Born in the USA. The Cars, Heartbeat City with You Might Think, and Magic, and Hello Again. Billy Idol, Rebel Yell with the title track, and Eyes Without a Face and Flesh for Fantasy. Scorpions, Love at First Sting with Rock You Like a Hurricane. Big City Nights, Still Loving You. Don Henley, Building the Perfect Beast. Boys of Summer, All She Wants to Do is Dance. Sunset Grill. Metallica, Ride the Lightning with For Whom the Bell Tolls. Fade to Black. Bryan Adams, Reckless with Run to You and Heaven and One Night Love Affair in Summer of 69. Foreigner, Agent Provocateur with I Want to Know What Love Is, and that was yesterday. Wow. You can only save two 1984 albums. The rest are gone forever. And go.
4: Was this the greatest year for music ever?
3: It's making a case. It's making a case.
4: Yeah. You already know my top spot. It's probably one of my favorite albums of all time. Or is, I guess.
3: Not right
4: probably,
3: up there with Rumors by Fleetwood Mac. Yeah.
4: Yeah. Born in the USA. I think it had like 9 or 10 top 10 singles.
3: I think it tied Thriller for the most ever with 7.
4: Oh, seven.
3: But
4: yeah.
3: Still, and, nothing to sneeze at.
4: Yeah, I mean, you get halfway through the album and you haven't even hit Glory Days or Dancing in the Dark yet.
3: Exactly.
4: That's how good that album is.
3: Yeah.
4: So, definitely that, toss up between the Cars and Van Halen. But I think Van Halen gets it just because Panama, one of the greatest opening guitar riffs of all time. I'll go with that.
3: And Jump and I'll Wait and wow, yeah. Hey, don't sleep on Metallica's Ride the Lightning. You know, I know everyone talks about the Black album with Enter Sandman and Unforgiven, but I think that's personally their best album, Ride the Lightning, because For Whom the Bell Tolls, if you're just for that, and then right after that, Fade to Black, two of their best songs, if not their two best songs, Creeping Death, just an unbelievable album. And Bryan Adams' Reckless, I mean, that almost tied The Boss, because I think that had about 4 or 5 top 10 hits. You throw in Run to You, Heaven, Somebody, Summer of 69, One Night Love Affair, It's Only Love, Kids Want to Rock. Wow. I saw them in concert when they had the 30th anniversary and they did the entire album. And he also put a naked lady on the big screen behind him. So I'm giving bonus points for that.
4: I looked it up. He had 6 singles, reached the top 15.
3: Unbelievable.
4: Top 15.
3: Unbelievable. Let us know on Facebook. This is going to be a tough one. You can only save two 1984 albums as we approach our Class of 84 weekend. The rest are gone forever.
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9: Good morning. One topic stole the show last night at the Norfolk City Council meeting, flock surveillance cameras. Multiple Norfolk residents took to the podium to oppose the technology, citing concerns over data sharing and privacy. After almost every speaker finished opposing the surveillance equipment, about half the room broke into applause. Norfolk currently has 6 flock cameras installed, but for Mayor Shane Clausen, seeing a crowd this involved is something he would like to see more of.
10: We had 20 people get up and speak about on the issue, so that's what we want to see. I'm still undecided on this. I had some major concerns when they first came up months ago, and some of those concerns still haven't been addressed yet. So I've got to look into it on my end to find out where I'm at on those things.
9: The Norfolk Police Department say they were actively refining how it plans to use flock cameras and will present a plan moving forward at a city council meeting on September 14th. Construction is expected to begin today on Norfolk Avenue and several other city streets as part of Norfolk's 2026 milling and overlay project. Milling will begin near 14th Street and Norfolk Avenue and move west to 27th Street. Work was previously delayed by rain and equipment issues. Overlay paving will begin today as well on Brosh Avenue from 7th Street to 5th Street and on 5th Street from Brosh Avenue to Prospect Avenue, weather permitting. More first-time freshmen are attending the University of Nebraska this fall, even as enrollment across the university system has declined. The Nebraska Examiner reports that first-time freshman enrollment increased from 7,824 students in 2025 to 7,987 students this fall. Overall enrollment fell 1.4% to 48,948 students. You can find more of today's news online at newschannelnebraska.com. 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
3: 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They're on Main Street in Bloomfield. As Steve Martin said in My Blue Heaven, great day for a mow. Sunny and 82, clear and 53 tonight. The greatness continues. Sunny 85 tomorrow. Right now, 65.

0: goes behind the music.
1: Well, Jukebox Hero, there's a story that was inspired by a young fan.
2: Yeah. We were playing in Cincinnati. We went for sound check. It was pouring with rain. This fan was the only one left there, soaked to the skin. And I really took pity on him, and I said, how would you like to come in and come backstage with us? So we took him back and gave him the full arena rock show and put him on stage. I think it changed, it must have changed his life, you know, because he was just so starry-eyed, and it felt good, too, to do that for him. Standing

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1: Don't you enter, you can never get out of here. 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
2: Full House star Lori Loughlin has filed for divorce. Not sure what her next move will be, but I hear she can get into any college she wants. The Russian government canceled Kanye West's upcoming concert because Vladimir Putin prefers poison. Pamela Anderson was given 10 years to live after she contracted hepatitis. She was also told she'd never walk again after sleeping with Tommy Lee.

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1: Hey, it may only be September, but are you ready for the holidays? 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We've got spooky bats for sale. Then after Halloween, turn them inside out and they become beautiful angels. Plus scary blood red lights for $1.99. Then you can just leave them up until they fit with the Christmas time. Fake spider webs galore that can be smashed together to look like Christmas snow. Look, we know people are spending like crazy for Halloween stuff, so we thought we'd just get in the game and offer this junk. We'll see you soon at the Halloween of Christmas shop. 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
4: Good morning. Last night in high school volleyball, Norfolk swept Lincoln Southwest by scores of 25-17, 25-20, and 26-24. Norfolk Catholic and Lutheran High Northeast battled it out for five sets before Norfolk Catholic won set 5-15-13. Take home the win. As heard last night on 94 Rock, Stanton picked up two victories at the Neely Oakdale Triangular, defeating Elkhorn Valley and host Neely Oakdale in two sets apiece. The fifth-ranked Northeast Community College men's soccer team picked up two more wins in their trip to Pensacola, Florida, defeating Mississippi Gulf Coast 2-1, then earning an 11-0 victory over Enterprise State Community College. The Hawks continue their road trip on Thursday, taking on Heartland Community College at 8 p.m. Thursday in Normal, Illinois. Wayne State junior setter Molly Romano was announced yesterday afternoon as the North Sun Conference Volleyball Setter of the Week, following her play over the weekend at the Colorado Premier Challenge in Denver. Romano averaged just under 10.5 assists and 2.54 digs per set, helping the Wildcats go 3-1 and capture third place in the gold bracket while being one of 12 players voted by coaches to the Colorado Premier Challenge All-Tournament team. Saturday, we got our first look at the new-look Nebraska football team with new transfer players and new coaches leading the way. A new wrinkle that we also got to see on Saturday was a new formation that brought in defensive linemen to act as lead blockers on running plays, including Anthony Jones and Josh Shear Whittington. Jones says it was refreshing being on that side of the football.
5: I was fired up. I know Jossier was too when they came to us about that. It's like old school Nebraska football.
4: After beating Ohio 49-21 in their season opener on Saturday, they turned their attention to Bowling Green for an evening showdown in Lincoln on Saturday. 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From the NCN Sports Desk, I'm Brandon Shanahan. I'd like

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1: We got some nasty weather heading our way. 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
4: Destructive winds
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0: 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Sunny and 82 today. 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Sunny 85 tomorrow. Right now, 68. 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
8: 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You know that it's a little known fact that 94 Rock has the best and most classic rock in the history of mankind? It's science.
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One constant through all the years, Ray, a 94 rock block. America has rolled by like an army of steamrollers. But this 94 rock block reminds us of all that once was good and it could be again. 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
6: Right, absolutely. So, you know, for sleep apnea or in children, we do tonsillectomies for sleep quite a bit. In adults, as we mentioned, it's usually done for a number of reasons, but most commonly for recurrent throat infections, mm-hmm. recurrent tonsil infections. 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
0: 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Clear 53 tonight. 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Right now, 72. 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

0: Soul flowing out of that 94 rock block, brought to you by Runza. 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
5: 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Sunny 82 today, clear 53 tonight, sunshine and 85 tomorrow. 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
4: Good afternoon. A Norfolk man with a lengthy criminal history is heading to prison in South Dakota after being convicted of assaulting a federal officer. 36-year-old Cody Dittman was sentenced to over 5 years in prison. He was arrested last May after authorities attempted to pull Dittman over on the Pine Ridge Reservation. Authorities say Dittman took off instead, leading public safety officials on a chase back into Nebraska that eventually ended in Dawes County. Law enforcement officials say Dittman swerved his vehicle at officers as they were laying spike strips. He spent several days at large before eventually being located in Pine Ridge. Dittman's legal troubles don't stop there. He has a pending assault case in Madison County related to allegations that he assaulted a woman who was carrying his child. One topic stole the show last night at the Norfolk City Council meeting: flock surveillance cameras. Multiple Norfolk residents took to the podium to oppose the technology, citing concerns over data sharing and privacy. Norfolk currently has 6 flock cameras installed, but for Mayor Shane Clausen, seeing a crowd this involved is something he would like to see more of.
5: We had 20 people get up and speak about on the issue, so that's what we want to see. I'm still undecided on this. I had some major concerns when they first came up months ago, and some of those concerns still haven't been addressed yet. So I've got to look into it on my end to find out where I'm at on those things.
4: The Norfolk Police Department say they were actively refining how it plans to use flock cameras and will present a plan moving forward at a city council meeting on September 14th. Another court case involving political candidates in Nebraska, this time involving the U.S. Senate race. In an emergency ruling earlier today, the Nebraska Supreme Court said it is allowing Robin Richards to remain on the ballot as a U.S. Senate candidate for the newly established Nebraska Working People Party. The Democratic Party had sued, saying that since Richard was registered as a Democrat and had appeared as a candidate for the Nebraska legislature in the May primary, she shouldn't be allowed to appear in a different party's ticket. But the state's high court disagreed, upholding Secretary of State Bob Evans' decision to grant her a spot on the ticket. You can find more of today's news online at newschannelnebraska.com. From the NCN Newsroom, I'm Brandon Shanahan.
6: Saluting those who left us in the 90s. Kurt Cobain, Freddie Mercury, Jerry Garcia, and Millie. Or was it Vanilli? The 90s at noon, 94 Rock.

edition of the 90s at Noon is brought to you by the letter B. Bobbitt, Buttafuoco, Baby Got Back. 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

0: The song that had people like wearing goggles on the top of their heads for some reason. Pretty Fly for a White Guy. Good afternoon. It is your 90s at noon on 94 Rock. 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
0: 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Pretty pleasant out there. High's going to top out around 80. Little breezy at times. Tonight, mostly clear and cooler. Lows around 54. Tomorrow brings more sunshine. A high near 81. Friday, warmer and windier. Sunshine, highs near 90. News and weather anytime. Online at 94rock.fm.
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Hope you're enjoying our 90s at noon on 94 Rock. If you got something you want to hear on tomorrow's show, shoot me a text. 379-9494. 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

0: The Refreshments, your 90s at noon on 94 Rock, brought to you by the District Event Center in Norfolk's River Point District. 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
1: 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And today we're talking about tonsillectomies.
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4: 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Highs near 80 for this afternoon. A little gusty at times out of the north. Tonight, mostly clear and cooler. Lows around 54. Tomorrow, more sunshine. Highs getting back up to near 81. 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

Hanging with you on 94 Rock on a National Ants on a Log Day. 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
0: 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Fall weather, football calls for pizza. Grab your favorite Valentino's pizza before the big game. It is a little fall-like out there today with that north wind, a little gusty at times tonight. Going to dip down to 54 tomorrow. More sunshine, highs near 81. Friday turning warmer and windier with plenty of sunshine. Highs near 88. We'll see wind gusts on Friday up to 35 miles an hour. Right now, it's time to get back into the music with Arunza, 94 Rock Block.
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0: That's the police wrapping up that 94 Rock Block that was brought to you this time around by Runza. Their Cobb salad is here for a limited time. Popcorn chicken, crispy bacon, hard-boiled egg, tomato, cheddar cheese on a bed of greens. It's served with their Runza homemade ranch. 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
3: 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Tonight, mostly clear and cooler. Lows around 54. For tomorrow, brings more sunshine. Highs near 81. Friday, windy and warmer. Highs near 88. 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

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Of course, both still rank far behind the number one health risk, which is, of course, lying in bed with a Kardashian. 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
0: 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Tonight turns mostly clear and cooler. Lows around 54. Thursday brings sunshine and highs near 81. Friday warmer and windier. Sunshine and highs near 90. News and weather anytime online at 94rock.fm. 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
6: Ladies and gentlemen, the 94 Rock Block you're about to hear is true. The names have not been changed to protect the not-so-innocent. 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

Devin Sawa from movies like Final Destination, Casper, Little Giants, Now and Then, Wild America. Going to be on the morning show tomorrow talking movies with Mookie. Tune in for that interview and more tomorrow morning. It's Mookie in the Morning on 94 Rock.

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1: 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And today we're talking about tonsillectomies.
2: Right, absolutely. 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
4: Good afternoon. A Norfolk man with a lengthy criminal history is heading to prison in South Dakota after being convicted of assaulting a federal officer. 36-year-old Cody Dittman was sentenced to over 5 years in prison. He was arrested last May after authorities attempted to pull Dittman over on the Pine Ridge Reservation. Authorities say Dittman took off instead, leading public safety officials on a chase back into Nebraska that eventually ended in Dawes County. Law enforcement officials say Dittman swerved his vehicle at officers as they were laying spike strips. He spent several days at large before eventually being located in Pine Ridge. Dittman's legal troubles don't stop there. He has a pending assault case in Madison County related to allegations that he assaulted a woman who was carrying his child. One topic stole the show last night at the Norfolk City Council meeting, flock surveillance cameras. Multiple Norfolk residents took to the podium to oppose the technology, citing concerns over data sharing and privacy. Norfolk currently has 6 flock cameras installed, but for Mayor Shane Clausen, seeing a crowd this involved is something he would like to see more of.
5: We had 20 people get up and speak on the issue, so that's what we want to see. I'm still undecided on this. I had some major concerns when they first came up months ago, and some of those concerns still haven't been addressed yet. So I've got to look at it on my end to find out where I'm at on those things.
4: The Norfolk Police Department say they were actively refining how it plans to use flock cameras and will present a plan moving forward at a city council meeting on September 14th. Another court case involving political candidates in Nebraska, this time involving the U.S. Senate race. In an emergency ruling earlier today, the Nebraska Supreme Court said it is allowing Robin Richards to remain on the ballot as a U.S. Senate candidate for the newly established Nebraska Working People Party. The Democratic Party had sued, saying that since Richard was registered as a Democrat and had appeared as a candidate for the Nebraska legislature in the May primary, she shouldn't be allowed to appear in a different party's ticket. But the state's high court disagreed, upholding Secretary of State Bob Evans' decision to grant her a spot on the ticket. You can find more of today's news online at newschannelnebraska.com. From the NCN Newsroom, I'm Brandon Shanahan.
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0: Rocking your drive home, your 94 Rock Over Drive at 5, brought to you by Divots of Norfolk. Swing by the Divots downtown tonight. Some of their beers on tap. The Barkberry Ale sounds delicious. Kind of a fruity beer there. If you're looking for something a little more hazy, how about a IPA, a Pink Crush Hazy IPA? Check that out as well. There's a Mexican lager, the Doc's Spicy Pickle Beer. That one sounds delicious. And of course, tis the season, Oktoberfest on tap as well. All brewed right here in Norfolk. 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
0: 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Tonight, look for overnight lows to dip down to around 54. Your Thursday looks sunny and pleasant. Highs near 81. For Friday, warm up, a little warmer with windy conditions, highs near 90. Wind Friday going to be up to, about 40 miles an hour at times. Friday night, a 40% chance of showers and thunderstorms. Then Saturday and Sunday, cooling down nicely with a chance of rain, highs near 76. News and weather anytime online at 94rock.fm.
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0: It's closing time for your 94 Rock Overdrive at 5, brought to you by Divots of Norfolk. 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